0: Hello and welcome to The Hilltop. I'm Joe. On this show, we'll talk about a different topic each week and play some songs to go along with it. We will talk in English, but I know you can handle it.
1: 皆さんこんにちは。ジェフ・ウーです。ザ・ヒルトップへようこそ。この番組では毎週違うトピックについて話します。そしてそれにちなんだ音楽をかけます。これから全部英語で話しますが、みんなで英語と音楽を楽しみましょう。
2: Hello, Joe.
0: Hey, Jeff.
2: We are your hosts, and welcome to Hilltop. Joining us on the Hill is our counseling producer, Roy. Hello, Roy.
3: Hello, guys.
0: Counseling producer.
2: You know, he's our guidance for life at KIT.
0: Oh, okay.
2: Continuing from last week, we have Taiki Shibata again in the studio. Welcome back.
4: Yeah, I'm home.
2: Very nice. Welcome back. And last week we had Taiki introduce himself briefly, but we didn't really talk about his hobbies.
0: No.
2: Yeah. What are your hobbies?
4: I like walking.
2: Okay.
4: And watch anime.
2: I see. So walking and anime.
0: Anime is very popular.
2: Yes.
0: I'm learning over these weeks.
2: Right. Do you walk and watch anime at the same time?
4: No.
0: No.
2: Good. You shouldn't do that.
0: No. Is your favorite anime all about mushrooms?
4: No.
0: No? Okay. Because he's a big mushroom lover, we learned last week.
2: Can you tell us some of your favorite animes?
4: I like World Trigger.
2: World Trigger.
4: Yes.
2: Interesting. What is the story about?
4: Hunt a dog character.
2: Oh, okay. So it's like an action anime.
4: Action anime.
0: Oh, fighting one.
4: Fighting.
2: Nice. Okay.
0: And I want to know about walking because, you know, I like walking too. Do you go into the mountains to walk or do you like walking in the city?
4: I walk around neighborhood.
2: In the neighborhood, so you walk around campus.
4: Yes.
0: Because you're from Aichi. Yeah. You're from Nagoya?
4: Nagoya, yeah.
0: Big city.
4: Big city.
0: So I guess you're used to walking around in the city.
4: Yes.
2: When you walk, do you walk by time or do you walk by distance?
4: 30 minutes.
2: Oh, 30 minutes. Yeah. Interesting.
0: Okay, just not too far then.
2: I know nowadays a lot of people care quite a bit about how many steps they walk every day. Or sometimes people do by time. They get to a certain time and they're done. And sometimes I heard also by distance, like they want to hit a certain target.
0: But if you walk for a certain time away from your house and then you're done, what do? Just sit down on the floor?
2: I mean, you have to, like, half time and then you have to turn back.
0: Yeah, 15 minutes there and 15 minutes back. I see.
2: Right.
0: When you're walking, do you like to listen to music or podcast or the Hilltop radio show on FMN1?
4: I just walking.
2: Just walking.
0: Just walking.
2: So you look at different things, looking at people, looking at buildings.
4: Yes.
0: Listening to the birds. Listening to the water. No?
4: No.
0: No? Not ignoring the birds. I see. Do you try to have a destination? Do you say, right, I'm going to walk to Baskin Robbins and get an ice cream and then I'm going to walk home? Or just walking?
4: Just walking.
0: Just
2: interesting.
0: Walking.
2: So you don't set like a target. Today I want to go to this place. You just walk. Freestyle, kind of.
4: Yeah, freestyle.
2: Interesting.
0: Freestyle walker. Nice.
3: It's in Japanese, sanpo.
2: Sanpo.
0: Go for a sanpo. Yeah, I really enjoy that too. Do you always go the same route or do you like to go different ways?
4: Different.
0: Yeah.
2: Yes. I see.
0: Yeah, so you can explore and see different places.
4: Yeah,
0: it's nice, isn't it?
2: But now that the weather is much warmer, it's hot now, do you still walk 30 minutes or do you want shorter time? It's pretty hot outside.
4: Yeah.
2: It's 30 minutes still?
4: Still.
2: I see. Impressive.
0: Yeah. I walk 40 minutes to go to work.
2: Back in June, May, I thought that was like perfect walking temperature. But now for me, it's a bit too much.
0: Yeah, I don't mind. I'm English, so
5: English people, we just feel happy when it's sunny. We don't really care, like, if it's so hot. Mm-hmm. It's okay because it's sunny. Do you walk in any weather? If it's raining or snowing or windy, do you still walk?
4: I dislike rain.
2: Mm.
5: Yeah.
2: So when it's raining, not to walk?
4: Not walk.
2: I see. Mm.
5: I don't mind walking in the rain because I'm bald, I have no hair, so the water can just run off. You see, the water hits my head, and my head has this design where the water runs either side from the top, and then my body shape is like this, so it just comes off me, whether you enjoy walking in the rain. Oh, let's play a song. This is Shape of You by
4: Ed Sheeran.

0: And that was Shape of You by Ed Sheeran. Nice.
1: I've seen Ed Sheeran live.
0: You have?
1: Yeah.
0: In
1: Newcastle.
0: In Newcastle.
1: Yeah, St. James's, like 80,000 people around. Yeah.
0: Nice.
1: Free tickets as well.
0: Free tickets.
1: Yeah. I wouldn't pay to see Ed Sheeran. But he was very, very far away from where I was sitting, so I couldn't really see any tattoos.
0: So, thanks for choosing another song for us, Ed Sheeran. This is another pick from Taiki. To continue with our tradition, with a guest in the studio, we have the guest prepare three things about themselves. Taiki is going to share the three things, and for which one is a lie.
1: Mm-hmm.
0: Joe, myself, and Roy will try to guess.
1: Okay.
0: Are you ready, Taiki?
2: Okay.
0: Number one.
2: I like chicken.
0: You like chicken?
1: Okay.
0: Okay.
2: My hometown is Moriyama.
0: Moriyama. Okay.
1: Mm-hmm.
0: And then number three?
2: I have three brothers.
1: Three brothers.
0: Interesting.
1: Okay.
3: Interesting. Oh, different genre.
1: Yeah. We're going to ask you questions, so you're going to have to quickly think of your answers. Can you tell me what are your brothers' names?
2: Name?
1: Yeah.
2: One brother, Yuki.
0: Okay.
2: Other.
1: Yeah.
2: Secret.
1: Okay. Secret. That's a strange name. And what's your third brother's name? Okay. Very secretive.
0: Moriyama. We know Taiki is from Aichi Prefecture. Nagoya City. But
1: yeah.
0: Moriyama.
1: Now, I know Mori sushi. So, Moriyama sounds good. Lots of sushi.
0: But brother of Mori.
1: Brother of Mori. Yeah. Okay.
0: You say you like chicken, but chicken can be cooked many different ways. Fried chicken or like grilled chicken.
1: Wait, there's different kinds of chicken to just fried chicken?
0: So what type of dish do you like with chicken?
2: I like boiled chicken.
1: Boiled chicken. Okay. Last week, you said you went to Cambodia, and you said that you ate a lot of curry that had chicken, but your face told us that you didn't like the curry. Because you kind of said, like you pulled a face, like, I don't like this chicken curry. So, does he really like chicken? Are your brothers older than you or younger than you?
2: Younger.
1: Your nameless brothers apart from one called Yuki. Okay.
0: I'm going to guess. I think I'm going to say Moriyama is the lie.
1: Okay.
3: Mm-hmm.
1: Doesn't even Moriyama. I don't know Nagoya well enough.
0: You should though. You should. Better than me.
1: Yeah, maybe.
3: I'm going to go number three.
1: Number three, yeah. Okay.
0: So number three.
1: He did seem to give us, he gave us some detail about his brother's ages. So, but I think he does like chicken. So I'm going to go with Roy. I'm going to say number three is the lie.
0: And the answer is?
2: Three.
1: Ah, yes. Do you have any brothers?
2: I have two brothers.
1: Oh.
2: Two brothers.
1: Okay.
0: I see.
1: So it wasn't far away.
0: Mm-hmm.
1: Is one of your brothers' names Yuki?
2: Yuki Yuya.
1: Yuya. Oh, yeah. Okay.
0: Taiki.
1: So it's not a secret. He was trying to throw us off the scent.
0: Wow, that's sneaky. Very sneaky.
1: Yeah.
0: Lying right on the spot. Secrets.
1: Yeah. Well, not hopping around with his little lies, like a little bunny boy.
0: Bunny.
1: And, you know, like a bunny boy and a bunny girl.
0: Oh.
1: Oh, it's Bunny Garu. This is the song. And who is this by?
2: Akasaki.

0: And that was Bunny Girl by Akasaki.
1: Mm.
0: I enjoy the melody. It's nice beats to it.
2: Yeah.
0: Mm. Mm. I didn't really understand lyrics, but...
2: So. I did. I totally understood all the lyrics.
0: Your Come Japanese on, studies paying off.
2: Yeah, you've got to work a bit harder on that, Jeff, I think, in the future. So, Taiki, you gave one of your facts that you're from Moriyama in Nagoya.
1: Nagoya.
2: It's a part of Nagoya.
1: Yeah.
2: Okay. My wife's from Nagoya. So, you know, I go there quite often. I did know about it, actually.

0: Yeah.
1: It's not so far. She's from Minato-ku. So you're not from Kanazawa. So what did you think before you came to Kanazawa? And what do you think now that you are in Kanazawa?
2: I used to think Kanazawa countryside.
0: Ah, Kanazawa is very countryside.
2: Countryside.
0: Okay.
1: But now?
2: Fish is very delicious.
0: I see. Yeah. So after you eat fish here, do you think it's more delicious than fish from Nagoya?
2: Yes.
0: It is.
2: Yeah.
0: More delicious.
2: Yes.
0: Interesting.
1: Yeah, it's famous for fish.
0: It's famous for, but the fish here is pretty much all I've had.
1: Oh, I see.
0: So it's hard for me to know it's actually better than elsewhere.
1: Right.
0: What kind of fish do you like to eat in Kanazawa?
2: Tai.
0: Ah, Tai. Tai in Japanese, in English?
3: Bream.
0: Bream. Interesting. Okay.
1: Ah, so your name is Breamkey.
2: Breamkey.
1: Taiki?
2: I don't know.
1: Your name is Taiki?
2: Taiki, yeah.
1: So Tai is Bream? Your name is Bream Wood?
2: No.
0: I see.
1: Okay. Mm. So do you still feel like Kanazawa is countryside since you came here? You said that before you came, your impression of Kanazawa was countryside. Do you still think it's countryside?
2: Yes, countryside.
1: Okay.
0: So between countryside and a city, which one do you prefer? Which one do you like more?
2: Kanazawa.
0: Like a place that's countryside and a place that's like a city. Do you like city more or do you like countryside more?
2: Countryside more.
0: Oh, interesting.
1: The mountains and the sea.
2: Yes.
1: Okay.
0: Some people, even though they live in the countryside or outside of the city, they still need that crowded.
1: Yeah. It's funny that you say it's countryside here because my wife from Nagoya also feels like this is countryside. But I come from a city, I've come from a place that's much smaller than Kanazawa.
0: Mm.
1: So for me, this Kanazawa feels like a big city. This is like a city. And I don't feel like it's countryside.
0: Yeah, it's all relative, isn't it?
1: Yeah. If you go to the countryside, then it's countryside.
0: Yeah.
1: If you could go for a walk, you like walking. So if you go for a walk in the countryside, do you enjoy that more than in the city?
2: I like countryside.
0: So if you walk, you prefer walking in the countryside. So now that you're a fourth year student at KIT, if there are other students who are thinking about coming to KIT or coming to Kanazawa, do you have any advice for those people?
2: I recommend trying out AI, everyone.
0: Ah, okay.
1: Do you have any recommendation for places to eat in Kanazawa? What is your favorite restaurant?
2: Favorite restaurant?
1: In Kanazawa.
2: Shishiya.
1: It's a cake shop.
2: No, curry udon.
1: Curry udon.
0: It's kind of next to a tunnel.
2: Yes.
0: Do they have yakiniku?
2: Night.
0: At night?
2: Yakiniku.
0: I see.
1: Nice.
2: I see. Yes.
1: Okay, so students coming to Kanazawa, go to Shishiya.
2: Shishiya.
1: Okay, nice. Great.
0: And well, maybe at Shishiya you can try some...
1: Canned mushrooms? Do they have canned mushrooms there? Maybe.
0: Maybe.
1: Okay, well, let's play a song. It's Mushroom by...
2: Canned.

0: And that was Mushroom by Can. Mm. This is not a Taiki pick.
1: No. Might notice it's a little different to the other songs.
0: But since it's about Mushroom, I thought it's a perfect song to use in Taiki's episode.
1: Taiki is Mr. Mushroom, even though his name means Bream Key Tree. Yeah, I want to thank you, Taiki, for coming onto this show and talking to us. It really takes a lot of bravery to do this.
0: Especially talking, recording is not easy because you can hear your own voice, and also talking in a different language and being questioned on so many things.
2: Yeah.
0: It can be scary, but I think you did a good job.
1: Do you feel proud of yourself for coming onto the radio?
2: Happy.
1: Yeah, good.
3: Okay. Good. Sounds good.
0: Hopefully we'll get some emails from our audience as well.
1: Yeah. We want to learn more about mushrooms, they'll say.
0: Yes.
1: Tell us about how much of a fun guy Roy is. Yeah, well, thank you very much for coming on and being brave and coming onto the radio with me and Jeff.
0: Yeah, and just a quick recap for our audience. This Radio on the Hilltop will continue in the future as well. We'll have various students, whoever is interested in being on the show. Mm. There'll be a guest, typically for 2 episodes in the future as well.
1: And anybody who wants to be a guest, get in touch. It's possible.
0: Indeed. Exactly.
1: But that just about wraps up our show for today in a lovely mushroom fajita. Thank you, listeners, for joining us. If you have any thoughts or comments or questions about mushrooms or Cambodia, send us an email. We're always happy to hear from you. And as always, thank you, Roy.
3: Thank you, guys.
0: Thank you, Taiki.
1: Thank you, Taiki. Thank you, everybody.
0: See you next time.

Listen, does this sound familiar? You wake up every morning, go to school every day, spend your nights on the corner, just passing time away. Your life is so lonely, like a child without a toy. Then a miracle, a boy. And that's called glad. Now my mom is a good mom, and she loves me with all her heart. But she said I was too young to be in love, and the boy and I would have to part. And no matter how I ranted and raved, I screamed, I pleaded, I cried. 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And that's called

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You want to kiss and hug her? 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

0: Hello and welcome to The Hilltop. I'm Joe. On this show, we'll talk about a different topic each week and play some songs to go along with it. We will talk in English, but I know you can handle it.
1: 皆さんこんにちは。ジェフ・ウーです。ザ・ヒルトップへようこそ。この番組では毎週違うトピックについて話します。そしてそれにちなんだ音楽をかけます。これから全部英語で話しますが、みんなで英語と音楽を楽しみましょう。
2: Hello, Joe.
0: Hey, Jeff.
2: We are your hosts, and welcome to Hilltop. Joining us on the Hill is our counseling producer, Roy. Hello, Roy.
3: Oh, nice.
0: Counseling producer.
2: You know, he's our guidance for life at KIT.
0: Oh, okay.
2: Continuing from last week, we have Taiki Shibata again in the studio. Welcome back.
4: Yeah, I'm home.
2: Very nice. Welcome back. And last week we had Taiki introduce himself briefly, but we didn't really talk about his hobbies.
0: No.
2: Yeah. What are your hobbies?
4: I like walking.
2: Okay.
4: And watch anime.
2: I see. So walking and anime.
0: Anime is very popular.
2: Yes.
0: I'm learning over these weeks.
2: Right. Do you walk and watch anime at the same time?
4: No.
0: No.
2: Good. You shouldn't do that.
0: No. Is your favorite anime all about mushrooms?
4: No.
0: No? Okay. Because he's a big mushroom lover, we learned last week.
2: Can you tell us some of your favorite animes?
4: I like World Trigger.
2: World Trigger.
4: Yes.
2: Interesting. What is the story about?
4: Hunt a dog character.
2: Oh, okay. So it's like an action anime.
4: Action anime.
0: Oh, fighting one.
4: Fighting.
2: Nice. Okay.
0: And I want to know about walking, because, you know, I like walking too. Do you go into the mountains to walk, or do you like walking in the city?
4: I walk around neighborhood.
2: In the neighborhood, so you walk around campus.
4: Yes.
0: Because you're from Aichi. Yeah. Are you from, you're from Nagoya?
4: Nagoya, yeah.
0: Big city.
4: Big city.
0: So I guess you're used to walking around in the city.
4: Yes.
2: When you walk, do you walk by time or do you walk by distance?
4: 30 minutes.
2: Oh, 30 minutes. Mm. Interesting.
0: Okay, just not too far then.
2: I know nowadays a lot of people care quite a bit about how many steps they walk every day.
0: Mm-hmm.
2: Or sometimes people do by time. They get to a certain time and they're done.
0: Mm.
2: And sometimes I heard also by distance, like they want to hit a certain target.
0: But if you walk for a certain time,

0: time away from your house, and then you're done, what do? Just sit down on the floor?
1: I mean, you have to, like, half time, and then you have to turn back. Okay,
0: yeah, 15 minutes there and 15 minutes back. I see.
1: Right.
0: When you're walking, do you like to listen to music or podcast or the Hilltop radio show on FMN1?
2: I just walking.
1: Just walking.
0: Just walking.
2: Just
1: so
2: walking.
1: You look at different things, looking at people, looking at buildings.
2: Yes.
0: Listening to the birds.
1: Mm.
0: Listening to the water. No?
2: No.
0: No? Not ignoring the birds. I see. I see. Do you try to have a destination? Do you say, right, I'm going to walk to Baskin Robbins and get an ice cream and then I'm going to walk home? Or just walking?
2: Just walking.
0: Just
1: interesting.
0: Walking.
1: So you don't set like a target. Today I want to go to this place. You just walk. Freestyle, kind of.
2: Yeah, freestyle.
1: Interesting.
0: Mm. Freestyle walker. Nice.
3: Yeah. It's in Japanese, sampo.
1: Sampo.
0: Go for a sampo. Yeah, I really enjoy that too. Mm. Do you always go the same route or do you like to go different ways?
2: Different.
0: Yeah.
2: Yes.
1: I see.
0: Yeah, so you can explore and see different places.
2: Yeah.
0: Yeah, it's nice, isn't it?
1: But now that the weather is much warmer, it's hot now, do you still walk 30 minutes or do you want shorter time? It's pretty hot outside.
2: Yeah.
1: It's 30 minutes still?
2: Still.
1: I see. Mm. Impressive.
0: Yeah. I walk 40 minutes to go to work.
1: Back in June, May, I thought that was like perfect walking temperature.
0: Mm.
1: But now for me, it's a bit too much.
0: Yeah, I don't mind. Mm. I'm English, so English people, we just feel happy when it's sunny. We don't really care, like, if it's so hot. It's okay because it's sunny. Do you walk in any weather? If it's raining or snowing or windy, do you still walk?
2: I dislike rain.
1: Mm.
0: Yeah.
1: So when it's raining, not walk?
2: Not walk.
1: I see. Mm.
0: I don't mind walking in the rain because I'm bald, I have no hair, so the water can just run off. You see, the water hits my head, and my head has this design where the water runs either side from the top, and then my body shape is like this, so it just comes off me, whether you enjoy walking in the rain. Oh, let's play a song. This is Shape of You by...
2: Ed Sheeran.

0: And that was Shape of You by Ed Sheeran. Nice.
1: I've seen Ed Sheeran live.
0: You have?
1: Yeah.
0: In
1: Newcastle.
0: In Newcastle.
1: Yeah, St. James's, like 80,000 people around. Yeah.
0: Nice.
1: Free tickets as well.
0: Free tickets.
1: Yeah. I wouldn't pay to see Ed Sheeran. But he was very, very far away from where I was sitting, so I couldn't really see any tattoos.
0: So, thanks for choosing another song for us. Ed Sheeran, this is another pick from Taiki. To continue with our tradition, with a guest in the studio, we have the guest prepare three things about themselves. Taiki is going to share the three things, and for which one is a lie, Joe, myself, and Roy will try to guess.
1: Okay.
0: Are you ready, Taiki?
2: Okay.
0: Number one.
2: I like chicken.
0: You like chicken?
1: Okay.
0: Okay.
2: My hometown is Moriyama.
0: Moriyama.
1: Moriyama.
0: Okay.
1: Mm-hmm.
0: And then number three?
2: I have three brothers.
1: Three brothers.
0: Interesting.
1: Okay.
3: Interesting. Oh, different genre.
1: Yeah. We're going to ask you questions, so you're going to have to quickly think of your answers. Can you tell me what are your brothers' names?
2: Name?
1: Yeah.
2: One brother, Yuki.
0: Okay.
2: Other.
1: Yeah.
2: Secret.
1: Okay. Secret. That's a strange name. And what's your third brother's name? Okay. Very secretive.
0: Moriyama. We know Taiki is from Aichi Prefecture. Nagoya City. But
1: yeah.
0: Moriyama.
1: Now, I know Mori Mori Sushi. So, Moriyama sounds good. Lots of sushi.
0: But brother of Mori Mori.
1: brother of Mori Mori? Yeah. Okay.
0: You say you like chicken, but chicken can be cooked many different ways. Fried chicken or like grilled chicken.
1: Wait, there's different kinds of chicken to just fried chicken?
0: So, what type of dish do you like with chicken?
2: I like boiled chicken.
1: Boiled chicken. Okay. Last week, you said you went to Cambodia, and you said that you ate a lot of curry that had chicken, but your face told us that you didn't like the curry, because you kind of said, like you pulled a face, like, I don't like this chicken curry, so, does he really like chicken? Are your brothers older than you or younger than you?
2: Younger.
1: Your nameless brothers apart from one called Yuki. Okay.
0: I'm going to guess. I think I'm going to say Moriyama is the lie.
1: Okay. Doesn't even Moriyama. I don't know Nagoya well enough.
0: You should, though. You should. Better than me.
1: Yeah, maybe.
3: I'm going to go number three.
1: Number three, yeah. Okay.
0: So he
1: did seem
0: three?
1: To give us, he gave us some detail about his brother's ages. So, but I think he does like chicken. So I'm going to go with Roy. I'm going to say number three is the lie.
0: And the answer is?
2: Three.
1: Yes. Do you have any brothers?
2: I have two brothers.
1: Two brothers. Okay.
0: I see.
1: So it wasn't far away.
0: Mm-hmm.
1: Is one of your brothers' names Yuki?
2: Yuki, Yuya.
1: Yuya. Oh, yeah. Okay.
0: Taiki.
2: Taiki.
1: So it's not a secret. He was trying to throw us off the scent.
0: Wow, that's sneaky. Very sneaky.
1: Yeah.
0: Lying right on the spot. Secret.
1: Yeah. Well, hopping around with his little lies, like a little bunny boy.
0: Bunny.
1: Like a bunny boy and a bunny girl.
0: Oh.
1: Oh, it's Bunny Garu. This is the song. And who is this by?
2: Akasaki.

0: And that was Bunny Girl by Akasaki. Mm. I enjoy the melody. It's nice beats to it.
1: Yeah.
0: Mm. Mm. I didn't really understand the lyrics, but...
1: No, so. I did. I totally understood all the lyrics.
0: Your Come Japanese on, studies paying off.
1: Yeah, you've got to work a bit harder on that, Jeff, I think, in the future. So, Taiki, you gave one of your facts that you're from Moriyama in Nagoya.
2: Nagoya.
1: It's a part of Nagoya.

0: Yeah.
1: Okay. My wife's from Nagoya. So, you know, I go there quite often. I did know about it, actually.
2: Yeah.
1: It's not so far. She's from Minato-ku. So you're not from Kanazawa. So what did you think before you came to Kanazawa? And what do you think now that you are in Kanazawa?
0: I used to think Kanazawa countryside.
2: Kanazawa's very countryside. Okay.
1: But now?
0: Fish is very delicious.
2: I see. Yeah. So after you eat fish here, do you think it's more delicious than fish from Nagoya?
0: Yes.
2: It is.
0: Yeah.
2: More delicious.
0: Yes.
2: Interesting.
1: Yeah, it's famous for fish.
2: It's famous for, but the fish here is pretty much all I've had.
1: Oh, I see.
2: So it's hard for me to know it's actually better than elsewhere.
1: Right.
2: What kind of fish do you like to eat in Kanazawa?
0: Tai.
2: Tai. Tai in Japanese, in English?
3: Bream.
2: Bream. Mm. Interesting. Okay.
1: Ah, so your name is Breamki.
0: Breamki.
1: Taiki?
0: I don't know.
1: Your name is Taiki?
0: Taiki, yeah.
1: So Tai is Bream? Your name is Bream Wood?
0: No.
2: I see.
1: Okay. Mm. So do you still feel like Kanazawa is countryside? Since you came here, you said that before you came, your impression of Kanazawa was countryside. Do you still think it's countryside?
0: Yes, countryside.
1: Okay.
2: So between countryside and a city, which one do you prefer? Which one do you like more?
0: Kanazawa.
2: Like a place that's countryside and a place that's like a city. Do you like city more or do you like countryside more?
0: Countryside more.
2: Oh, interesting.
1: The mountains and the sea.
0: Yes.
1: Okay.
2: Some people, even though they live in the countryside or outside of a city, they still need that crowdedness.
1: Yeah. It's funny that you say it's countryside here because my wife from Nagoya also feels like this is countryside. But I come from a city that I've come from a place that's much smaller than Kanazawa.
2: Mm.
1: So for me, this Kanazawa feels like a big city. This is like a city. And I don't feel like it's countryside.
2: Yeah, it's all relative, isn't it?
1: Yeah. If you go to the countryside, then it's countryside.
2: Yeah.
1: If you could go for a walk, you like walking. So if you go for a walk in the countryside, do you enjoy that more than in the city?
0: I like countryside.
2: So if you walk, you prefer walking in the countryside. So now that you're a fourth year student at KIT, if there are other students who are thinking about coming to KIT or coming to Kanazawa, do you have any advice for those people?
0: I recommend trying out AI. Everyone.
2: Ah, okay.
1: Do you have any recommendation for places to eat in Kanazawa? What is your favorite restaurant?
0: Favorite restaurant?
1: In Kanazawa.
0: Shishiya.
1: It's a cake shop.
0: No, curry udon.
1: Curry udon.
2: It's kind of next to a tunnel.
0: Yes.
2: Do they have yakiniku?
0: Night.
2: At night?
0: Yakiniku.
2: I see.
1: Nice.
0: Yes.
1: Okay, so students coming to Kanazawa, go to Shishiya.
0: Shishiya.
1: Okay, nice. Great.
2: Well, and maybe at Shishiya you can try some...
1: Canned mushrooms? Do they have canned mushrooms there? Maybe.
2: Maybe.
1: Okay, well, let's play a song. It's Mushroom by...
0: Canned.

0: And that was Mushroom by Can. Mm. This is not a Taiki pick.
1: No. Might notice it's a little different to the other songs.
0: But since it's about Mushroom, I thought it's a perfect song to use in Taiki's episode.
1: Taiki is Mr. Mushroom, even though his name means Bream Key Tree. Yeah, I want to thank you, Taiki, for coming onto this show and talking to us. It really takes a lot of bravery to do this.
0: Especially talking, recording is not easy because you can hear your own voice, and also talking in a different language and being questioned on so many things.
2: Yeah.
0: It can be scary, but I think you did a good job.
1: Do you feel proud of yourself for coming onto the radio?
2: Happy.
1: Yeah, good.
3: Okay. Good. Sounds good.
0: Hopefully we'll get some emails from our audience as well.
1: Yeah. We want to learn more about mushrooms, they'll say.
0: Yes.
1: Tell us about how much of a fun guy Roy is. Yeah, well, thank you very much for coming on and being brave and coming onto the radio with me and Jeff.
0: Yeah, and just a quick recap for our audience. This Radio at the Hilltop will continue in the future as well. We'll have various students, whoever is interested in being on the show. Mm. There'll be a guest, typically for 2 episodes in the future as well.
1: And anybody who wants to be a guest, get in touch. It's possible.
0: Indeed. Exactly.
1: But that just about wraps up our show for today in a lovely mushroom fajita. Thank you, listeners, for joining us. If you have any thoughts or comments or questions about mushrooms or Cambodia, send us an email. We're always happy to hear from you. And as always, thank you, Roy.
3: Thank you, guys.
0: Thank you, Taiki.
1: Thank you, Taiki. Thank you, everybody.
0: See you next time.

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Right now, ladies and gentlemen, here's the band. I said, here's the band. That's better. How about a real nice

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What's his name? He's a complicated man. No one understands him but his woman. Got one more question to ask you. Who's the one that won't come out when there's danger all about? Up in the balcony, what's his name?

Thank you very much and good evening, ladies and gentlemen. Welcome to the Ike and Tina Turner Review featuring Ike and Tina, the Ike Getz and the Family Vibes. Right now, we'd like to present three very lovely young ladies, three very bold soul sisters. How about a great big round of applause for the Ike Getz, ladies and gentlemen.

And I'm gonna do this song now. 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Yeah.

0: second chorus.
1: Okay, boys, that I'll do.
0: Oh, Judy, if we find the right spot, can we come in with you?
2: Why, sure.
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gentlemen, would like to take this time to welcome each and every one of you to the Ike and Tina Turner Review. Right now, ladies and gentlemen, here's the band. I said, here's the band. That's better. How about a real nice...

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What's his name? He's a complicated man. No one understands him but his woman. Got one more question to ask you. Who's the one that won't come out when there's danger all about? Up in the balcony, what's his name?

Thank you very much and good evening, ladies and gentlemen. Welcome to the Ike and Tina Turner Review featuring Ike and Tina, the Ike Getz and the Family Vibes. Right now, we'd like to present three very lovely young ladies, three very bold soul sisters. How about a great big round of applause for the Ike Getz, ladies and gentlemen.

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Yeah.

shaked like a steak. She was banished from Eden for days for doing the chocolate shake. Venus de Milo had charms. She gave the Greeks quite a break. Now that poor gal is minus her arms from doing the chocolate shake. It was under an African sun that Stanley met old Livingston. While the gals shook their fruit, he blew on his flute, zigging.